0: The government has revised plans to cut some prison sentences, with rapists, serious child sex offenders and grooming offenders now excluded. The scheme aimed at tackling overcrowding will be delayed until October and include tougher monitoring of offenders. A man who kept his dead mother inside a freezer for nearly 3 years has been jailed. 60-year-old Christopher Phillips received more than £78,000 of her benefits. Judge Lloyd Clark delivered the sentence.
1: I'm satisfied that, although the other relevant factors indicate that a suspended sentence would be appropriate, the seriousness of these offences means that appropriate punishment can only be achieved by an immediate custodial sentence.
0: One in eight mothers in England are now diagnosed with gestational diabetes during pregnancy. That's according to new research from the University of Edinburgh, which found cases have risen by 60% in 5 years. That's the latest from Radio News Hub. I'm Grace McIntosh.
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0: Outbreaks of heavy rain in the north with the risk of thunder. Scattered showers in the south. Warm and humid elsewhere with highs of 28 degrees Celsius.

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0: The Prime Minister says rapists, child sex offenders and grooming offenders will be excluded from the planned early prison release scheme. Andy Burnham has paused plans to release prisoners early in September to ease overcrowding in jails. The scheme will now be delayed until October. A man has been jailed for 2 years and 4 months after keeping his dead mother inside a freezer for nearly 3 years. 60-year-old Christopher Phillips previously admitted preventing the lawful and decent burial of his mother Sylvia Phillips at their home in Porthcawl. Judge Lloyd Clark delivered the sentence.
1: The prosecution has admitted that your culpability is high because of the sophisticated nature of the offences and because there was significant planning. I disagree. Collecting your mother's prescriptions as usual and telling lies to avoid detection does not amount to sophisticated offending.
0: And forecasters say rain is on the way for parts of the UK this week after the driest July on record in England and Wales. From Radio News Hub, I'm Grace McIntosh.
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0: Outbreaks of heavy rain in the north with the risk of thunder, scattered showers in the south, warm and humid elsewhere with highs of 28 degrees Celsius.

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2: This ain't no disco. It ain't no country club either.

0: The government has revised plans to cut some prison sentences, with rapists, serious child sex offenders and grooming offenders now excluded. The scheme aimed at tackling overcrowding will be delayed until October and include tougher monitoring of offenders. One in eight mothers are diagnosed with diabetes while pregnant. Rebecca Reynolds, Professor of Metabolic Medicine, is a spokesperson for the University of Edinburgh who did the research.
1: Gestational diabetes can cause complications for both the mother and the baby. So for the baby,

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2: Outbreaks of heavy rain in the north with the risk of thunder, scattered showers in the south, warm and humid elsewhere with highs of 28 degrees Celsius.

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0: The Prime Minister says rapists, child sex offenders and grooming offenders will be excluded from the planned early prison release scheme. Andy Burnham has paused plans to release prisoners early in September to ease overcrowding in jails. The scheme will now be delayed until October. A man has been jailed for 2 years and 4 months after keeping his dead mother inside a freezer for nearly 3 years. 60-year-old Christopher Phillips previously admitted preventing the lawful and decent burial of his mother Sylvia Phillips at their home in Porthcawl. Judge Lloyd Clark delivered the sentence.
1: The prosecution has admitted that your culpability is high because of the sophisticated nature of the offences and because there was significant planning. I disagree. Collecting your mother's prescriptions as usual and telling lies to avoid detection does not amount to sophisticated offending.
0: And forecasters say rain is on the way for parts of the UK this week after the driest July on record in England and Wales. From Radio News Hub, I'm Grace McIntosh.
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0: Outbreaks of heavy rain in the north with the risk of thunder. Scattered showers in the south. Warm and humid elsewhere with highs of 28 degrees Celsius.
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2: Chaka Khan. Chaka Khan. Chaka Khan. Chaka Khan.

0: The Prime Minister says those convicted of the most serious sex offences will be excluded from the planned early prison release scheme. Jules Easybridge has the details.
1: Andy Burnham's announced major changes to planned early prison releases, saying rapists, serious child sex offenders and grooming offenders will now be excluded from the scheme. Reforms designed to ease prison overcrowding have been delayed until October, but the change has received criticism because the killers of PC Andrew Harper are still eligible for early release. His widow Lizzie Harper said it's an utter betrayal.
0: Racism against NHS staff is on the up. That's coming from the Society of Radiographers, who say that some staff members feel it's just something they have to put up with. Nine animal rights campaigners are taking legal action against the Metropolitan Police after they were arrested ahead of the King's coronation in 2023. The Met Police denies any wrongdoing and is defending the claim. And rain is on the way for some parts of the UK after the driest July in England and Wales, but temperatures are expected to remain high. Yesterday marked the 20th day of the year when a temperature of 32 plus was recorded in the UK. From Radio News Hub, I'm Frankie Hairsine.
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5: It's reported that AstraZeneca has held talks with US rival Bristol Myers Squibb over a merger. It could create a drugs giant worth more than £300 billion. Neither company have commented on the reports first seen in the Financial Times. The UK's manufacturing sector grew against last month, but at a slower pace. New figures showed a reading of 51.9 in July. Oil prices have dropped to a three-week low after Donald Trump called off strikes on Iran. Brent crude oil fell below $83 a barrel on Monday, down nearly 6%. New look have a new boss. Lydia Petherick is now in charge at the high street retailer after they said earnings were buoyed by having fewer discounts. And Wingstop UK has seen a 75% surge in sales. The chicken shop chain says they plan to open up to 30 sites this year across England, Scotland, Wales and Ireland.
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0: Persistent and sometimes heavy rain across the north with scattered showers elsewhere, mainly in western areas. Very warm and humid conditions in the south though, with highs of 29 degrees Celsius there and 25 in the north.

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4: TV presenter Mo Gilligan says it's difficult to be a young black man in the entertainment industry as he feels he's representing almost the whole community. The star says he struggles with establishing boundaries as he doesn't want to be labelled as being hard to work with. But he says he remains outspoken about racism, inequality and tokenism in the industry. Reality star Meghan McKenna's permanently made the shift to Germany after a break-in, which happened 2 years ago, left her terrified. Intruders with machetes targeted her home in England shortly after her honeymoon with Union Berlin football player Oliver Burke. She says the incident changed her forever and that she could no longer live in the UK on her own. And Julia Roberts and Claudia Winkleman are among some of the famous faces seen sporting a new British Red Cross T-shirt designed by illustrator Charlie Maxey. The T-shirt, named Here for Humanity, aims to raise money for the organisation and spread the message of hope and compassion.
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3: Jordan Henderson has joined Chelsea on a two-year deal following his departure from Brentford. He says it was an opportunity he couldn't turn down, adding he's admired boss Xabi Alonso for some time. It's also reported an agreement's been reached for Trevor Chalobah to join Serie A side Como for £25 million plus £5 million in add-ons. Elsewhere, Celtic have kicked off their title defence with a 1-0 win against Dundee in the Scottish Premiership. Emma Raducanu's ongoing stress fracture will force her to miss the US Open. The British number one suffered the injury to her right lower leg during the grass court season and made a late decision to pull out of Wimbledon. In other tennis news, Serena and Venus Williams have been handed a doubles wildcard for this month's Cincinnati Open. And a Scottish para-athlete has said she had to stay composed when her first gold victory at the Commonwealth Games was overturned.
4: Going to bed that night not knowing when the rerun was going to happen, but also kind of keep my emotions at bay so that I could have the energy to go out there and do it again.
3: That's wheelchair racer Melanie Woods, who was named the Outstanding Athlete of Glasgow 2026 after claiming two gold medals on home soil.
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2: Sport.

0: Those guilty of serious sexual offences will stay behind bars in a shake-up to the prisoner early release scheme. Jules Utybridge has the details.
1: The Prime Minister says rapists, serious child sex offenders and grooming offenders will be excluded from the planned early prison release scheme. Andy Burners pulls plans to release prisoners early in September to ease overcrowding in jails. The scheme will now be delayed until October. The government says the changes are needed to prevent the prison system from reaching capacity.
0: NHS staff are facing a rise in racist treatment from patients. The Society of Radiographers says there's been a notable increase in the past 18 months and some staff feel it's just part of the job. Donald Trump says he thinks he and Andy Burnham are going to have a very good relationship but claims that Britain is bankrupt. The US president has said that the PM's potential plans to open up the North Sea would be a terrific idea though. And some of the most dedicated football fans will travel hundreds of miles to see their team play in the opening league matches of the new season. Analysis from the AA shows Carlisle United supporters face the longest round trip at 710 miles to Worthing. From Radio News Sub, I'm Frankie Hersine.
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6: It's reported that AstraZeneca has held talks with US rival Bristol Myers Squibb over a merger. It could create a drugs giant worth more than £300 billion. Neither company have commented on the reports first seen in the Financial Times. The UK's manufacturing sector grew against last month, but at a slower pace. New figures showed a reading of 51.9 in July. Oil prices have dropped to a three-week low after Donald Trump called off strikes on Iran. Brent crude oil fell below $83 a barrel on Monday, down nearly 6%. New look have a new boss. Lydia Petherick is now in charge at the high street retailer after they said earnings were buoyed by having fewer discounts. And Wingstop UK has seen a 75% surge in sales. The chicken shop chain says they plan to open up to 30 sites this year across England, Scotland, Wales and Ireland.
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0: Persistent and sometimes heavy rain across the north with scattered showers elsewhere, mainly in western areas. Very warm and humid conditions in the south though, with highs of 29 degrees Celsius there and 25 in the north.
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Good morning, good morning, and welcome to Tuesday's Breakfast Show. It's Pip Ahead with you. It's the 4th of August, and I hope you're waking up well. I'm with you now till 9 o'clock, playing nothing but the best music and lots of great, interesting local events, as well as showbiz news and, of course, the sports headlines. Happy birthday if it's your birthday today. You share it with Colleen Nolan of the Nolan Sisters, Meghan Markle, and also Barack Obama. Barack Obama is 65 today. Meghan Markle's 45. I didn't know that. She's older than I thought. Anyway, I hope you have a lovely day today. It's another hot one, super scorchio, with temperatures getting up to around 34 degrees Celsius today, which is crazy. Ed Sheeran now. This is Bad Habits on Wave Valley Radio. Good morning.

Ed Sheeran and Bad Habits. It's Wave Valley Radio, the breakfast show for Tuesday morning. How are you doing? Did you sleep all right? It was hot yesterday, wasn't it? Even hotter today, getting up to the high 30s today. So do be careful, won't you? But lots of things going on locally. We're into the school summer holidays, of course. And this Friday, you have the Free Hampshire Princess Festival from 11 till 3 in the public gardens in Alton. The princesses will be arriving at 11:30. No ticket required for this one. Parking is available as well nearby, but it is encouraged you use public transport with Alton train and bus station just less than 15 minutes away to walk. So bring your little ones along to meet their favourite princesses. They'll be singing and dancing and photo ops by snow princess parties. Also plenty of lovely food and face painting stalls and that kind of thing this Friday in the public gardens from 11 a.m. Don't miss it. Perfect for the little ones. Here's Jamelia now.

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4: TV presenter Mo Gilligan says it's difficult to be a young black man in the entertainment industry as he feels he's representing almost the whole community. The star says he struggles with establishing boundaries as he doesn't want to be labelled as being hard to work with. But he says he remains outspoken about racism, inequality and tokenism in the industry. Reality star Meghan McKenna's permanently made the shift to Germany after a break-in, which happened 2 years ago, left her terrified. Intruders with machetes targeted her home in England shortly after her honeymoon with Union Berlin football player Oliver Burke. She says the incident changed her forever and that she could no longer live in the UK on her own. And Julia Roberts and Claudia Winkleman are among some of the famous faces seen sporting a new British Red Cross T-shirt designed by illustrator Charlie Maxey. The T-shirt, named Here for Humanity, aims to raise money for the organisation and spread the message of hope and compassion.
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1: That's Miley Cyrus and Dua Lipa with Prisoner on Wave Valley Radio, number one for local news and information, and now on DAB+. Retune and make sure you're listening. Here's one for the diary. If you run a business, the Surrey Business Amazon Growth Summit is a not-for-profit day at the Bush Hotel in Farnham on Wednesday, the 16th of September, raising money for Young Enterprise, the charity helping young people into business. 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On the way, more fabulous music in this hour, as well as your sports headlines as well, still to come. Here's Kiki D now, and Amoros on Wave Valley Radio.

Portugal the Man and Feel It Still. It's Wave Valley Radio. It's Pippa Hay with you on Tuesday's breakfast show. I'm with you through till nine. Dave Trumper's here after nine. He'll keep you company through till lunchtime. And then from midday till two, it's the afternoon rewind with music from the 60s right the way through to the 90s. Now then, today over at Alton Sports Centre, Crafty Tuesday is back. Keep the little ones entertained this summer with some fun creative crafts every Tuesday. This is running right the way up until the 25th of August. Sessions are at 12, 1 and 2. Pop along to Alton Sports Centre to find out more. 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
2: 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Still contains a birthday file where we mention and play tracks from artists and musicians with birthdays during the week. The Steve Bishop oldie is something obscure, retrieved from my own collection. Stalled at 2 features a couple of songs that just missed out on the coveted UK number one slot. I play something nice from the 90s. It's in a 2-hour package that concentrates on that golden late 50s to late 80s music period. 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
5: Jordan Henderson has joined Chelsea on a 2-year deal following his departure from Brentford. He says it was an opportunity he couldn't turn down, adding he's admired boss Xabi Alonso for some time. It's also reported an agreement's been reached for Trevor Chaloba to join Serie A side Como for £25 million plus £5 million in add-ons. Elsewhere, Celtic have kicked off their title defence with a 1-0 win against Dundee in the Scottish Premiership. Emma Raducanu's ongoing stress fracture will force her to miss the US Open. The British number one suffered the injury to her right lower leg during the grass court season and made a late decision to pull out of Wimbledon. In other tennis news, Serena and Venus Williams have been handed a doubles wildcard for this month's Cincinnati Open. And a Scottish para-athlete has said she had to stay composed when her first gold victory at the Commonwealth Games was overturned.
6: Going to bed that night not knowing when the rerun was going to happen, but also kind of keep my emotions at bay so that I could have the energy to go out there and do it again.
5: That's wheelchair racer Melanie Woods, who was named the Outstanding Athlete of Glasgow 2026 after claiming 2 gold medals on home soil.
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Chocolates, and it started with a kiss. Oh, if you love music like that, join me and JB tomorrow night for Rewind to the 80s. 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So join us for that tomorrow night from 8 o'clock. Here's Clean Bandit now with Anne-Marie and David Guetta. 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

That's Sabrina Carpenter and Man Child on Wave Valley Radio. The Tuesday Breakfast Show continues after the news and weather for 8 o'clock, which is just around the corner, with more great music, more showbiz and sports headlines to come. Here's Erasure now.

0: the Prime Minister says those convicted of the most serious sex offences will be excluded from the planned early prison release scheme. Grace McIntosh has the details.
1: Andy Burnham has announced major changes to planned early prison releases, saying rapists, serious child sex offenders and grooming offenders will now be excluded from the scheme. But the changes have received criticism because the killers of PC Andrew Harper are still eligible for early release. His widow Lissy Harper described it as an utter betrayal.
0: Racism against NHS staff is on the up. That's coming from the Society of Radiographers, who say that some staff members feel it's just something they have to put up with. Up to 95% of women who develop breast cancer over the next 10 years will not be flagged for additional testing under the current referral criteria. Experts say identifying those at risk earlier could give doctors a better chance at treating or even preventing the disease. And rain is on the way for some parts of the UK after the driest July in England and Wales, but temperatures are expected to remain high. For On Radio News Hub, I'm Frankie Hersein.
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5: It's reported that AstraZeneca has held talks with US rival Bristol Myers Squibb over a merger. It could create a drugs giant worth more than £300 billion. Neither company have commented on the reports first seen in the Financial Times. The UK's manufacturing sector grew against last month, but at a slower pace. New figures showed a reading of 51.9 in July. Oil prices have dropped to a three-week low after Donald Trump called off strikes on Iran. Brent crude oil fell below $83 a barrel on Monday, down nearly 6%. New look have a new boss. Lydia Petherick is now in charge at the high street retailer after they said earnings were buoyed by having fewer discounts. And Wingstop UK has seen a 75% surge in sales. The chicken shop chain says they plan to open up to 30 sites this year across England, Scotland, Wales and Ireland.
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0: Persistent and sometimes heavy rain across the north with scattered showers elsewhere, mainly in western areas. Very warm and humid conditions in the south, though, with highs of 29 degrees Celsius there and 25 in the north.
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We are now on DAB Plus, taking us from around 25,000 people who could hear us on 101.1 FM to almost 67,000. 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This is simply one more way to listen, in the kitchen, in the car or at work. Made in Alton by about 40 volunteers who live here. Thank you for listening and stay listening now on DAB+. Here's one from Shawn Mendes now, Heart of Gold. You've got showbiz on the way in this hour and sports headlines on Wey Valley Radio.

Shawn Mendes, Heart of Gold. Your Tuesday breakfast show continues right here on Wave Valley Radio with me, Pip Ahead. Hope you're well. And now, do you fancy trying something new? Would you like to meet some more people in the village? Well, pop along to Cameo. Come and meet each other from 2:45 at St Andrew's Church Hall. This is on this Friday, the first Friday of each month at St Andrew's Church Hall. Come and meet the fabulous ladies and gents alongside a great cup of tea and some homemade cakes. This is at Medstead Village Hall. Come and meet each other. It's called Cameo. This is a new opportunity. All are welcome to go along and just spend quality time together on the first Friday of each month in Medstead Church Hall. 2:45 is when they start. Great opportunity to meet new people, make some friends, but also to have a nice cup of tea and a bit of cake. What's not to love about that, eh? Some showbiz news coming up next. Billy Joel right now, though, and We Didn't Start the Fire on Wave Valley Radio.

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4: TV presenter Mo Gilligan says it's difficult to be a young black man in the entertainment industry as he feels he's representing almost the whole community. The star says he struggles with establishing boundaries as he doesn't want to be labelled as being hard to work with. But he says he remains outspoken about racism, inequality and tokenism in the industry. Reality star Meghan McKenna's permanently made the shift to Germany after a break-in, which happened 2 years ago, left her terrified. Intruders with machetes targeted her home in England shortly after her honeymoon with Union Berlin football player Oliver Burke. She says the incident changed her forever and that she could no longer live in the UK on her own. And Julia Roberts and Claudia Winkleman are among some of the famous faces seen sporting a new British Red Cross T-shirt designed by illustrator Charlie Maxey. The T-shirt, named Here for Humanity, aims to raise money for the organisation and spread the message of hope and compassion.
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It's Pip with you on The Breakfast Show for Tuesday morning. Would you like to find out about empty chairs? This is something new. Alton Lions have brought this about. It's something that's happening at Antico Lounge in Alton's High Street at the beginning of September. Basically, empty chairs. Loneliness affects people of all ages, but empty chairs exists to create low-pressure spaces where real human connection can happen, even if it's just sitting together for a drink. It's not a club, it's not a therapy session or a networking event, it's just a friendly table where you can sit down, order a drink if you want, and maybe talk to someone. Come for 5 minutes, stay an hour, or just head off whenever you're ready. Empty chairs will exist to create low-pressure spaces where real human connection could happen and can happen. No big speeches, just sitting at a table. So, would you like to come to Empty Chairs? Antico Lounge, Thursday the 3rd of September, the first one, at 7 p.m. Maybe give it a go. What have you got to lose? Stereo MCs now. This is Step It Up on Wave Valley Radio.

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Now, we're into the school summer holidays, aren't we? 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So do find out more at hampshireculture.org.uk or check out their Facebook page. That's the Curtis Museum in town. Craft activities also going on at Alton Library this summer. For example, this Thursday, you've got parachute games from 3 till 3:30. Find out more about that online or just pop in to Alton Library. It's all going on in Alton. This summer, Bronski Beat Now, Small Town Boy on Wave Valley Radio.

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1: It was just another day, a familiar drive through familiar country. But then, just around the corner, came the unexpected. He'd let his speed creep a little too high as he approached a bend, and he was no longer driving at the right speed for the road. The scary thing is, he didn't even realize driving even a little too fast for the situation is a major cause of collisions, especially on country roads where you don't know what's around the corner. Think. Don't let your speed creep.
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4: Jordan Henderson has joined Chelsea on a two-year deal following his departure from Brentford. He says it was an opportunity he couldn't turn down, adding he's admired boss Xabi Alonso for some time. It's also reported an agreement's been reached for Trevor Chalobah to join Serie A side Como for £25 million plus £5 million in add-ons. Elsewhere, Celtic have kicked off their title defence with a 1-0 win against Dundee in the Scottish Premiership. Emma Raducanu's ongoing stress fracture will force her to miss the US Open. The British number one suffered the injury to her right lower leg during the grass court season and made a late decision to pull out of Wimbledon. In other tennis news, Serena and Venus Williams have been handed a doubles wildcard for this month's Cincinnati Open. And a Scottish para-athlete has said she had to stay composed when her first gold victory at the Commonwealth Games was overturned.
5: Going to bed that night not knowing when the rerun was going to happen, but also kind of keep my emotions at bay so that I could have the energy to go out there and do it again.
4: That's wheelchair racer Melanie Woods, who was named the Outstanding Athlete of Glasgow 2026 after claiming two gold medals on home soil.
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Foreigner, and I want to know what love is on Wave Valley Radio. So many good things happening this summer in the heart of Alton. We've got the Classic Car Day, of course, brought to you by Alton Lions, which Wave Valley Radio are going to be a big part of. We're going to bring all the atmosphere from the actual event for you here on Wave Valley Radio. Just a few weeks to go for this one. This is Saturday the 22nd of August. It's going to be a big one, the Classic Car Show. It's one of Alton's biggest free family days out. It's really, really entertaining on Alton's High Street. It'll really come alive with some fabulous sights to see. So pop on down between 10 and 4. As I say, Wave Valley Radio will be in the studio and on the High Street, getting all the atmosphere right to you on the radio. So hope you'll join us for that one. Deacon Blue now on Wave Valley Radio.

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Just look for Wave Valley or W Valley, which is how it'll show up on the small display. And we're still on 101.1 FM, still online at wavevalleyradio.uk, but this is just a brand new way to listen. 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So many more people can be listening now thanks to DAB Plus, from Alton and the Villages out to Farringdon, East Tisted and parts of Borden. We are so excited about this here at Wave Valley Radio. It's very exciting. So don't forget to find us, retune your DAB radio for Wave Valley or W Valley. Have a lovely Tuesday. Stay right there. Dave Trumper's here after the news and weather for 9 o'clock. Here's The Real Thing now, and you to me are everything. Take care. See you tomorrow.

0: Those guilty of serious sexual offences will stay behind bars in a shake-up to the prisoner early release scheme. George Utybridge has the details.
1: The Prime Minister says rapists, serious child sex offenders and grooming offenders will be excluded from the planned early prison release scheme. Andy Burners pulls plans to release prisoners early in September to ease overcrowding in jails. The scheme will now be delayed until October, with ministers promising tougher supervision and GPS tagging for offenders released into the community. The government says the changes are needed to prevent the prison system from reaching capacity.
0: NHS staff are facing a rise in racist treatment from patients. The Society of Radiographers say some staff feel it's just part of the job. Oil giants BP have recorded their strongest quarterly profits, boosted by volatile energy prices as a result of the Iran war. Campaigners say they're banking more billions off a crisis affecting millions of households. And the Met Police says new tech has helped officers crack down on shoplifting in London. Scotland Yard says they're working with the likes of Tesco, Boots and Greggs, whose bosses say a surge in retail crime is affecting business. From Radio News Hub, I'm Frankie Hersine.
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0: Persistent and sometimes heavy rain across the north with scattered showers elsewhere, mainly in western areas. Very warm and humid conditions in the south though, with highs of 29 degrees Celsius there and 25 in the north.
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Morning, this is Wave Valley Radio. I'm Dave Trumper, still with a dodgy old voice. Sorry about that. I'll keep my chat to a minimum today. At 9:03 to start your Tuesday morning. Three songs, one connection. Can you work it out? Here's song number two now.

We had Robin with Every Heartbeat. We had Heart with These Dreams. And we had Time, Clock of the Heart by Culture Club. It was all about heart today. Well done if you got the connection. Another 3 after 9 with David Way tomorrow morning at 9. We continue.

Marlena on the Wall, Suzanne Vega on Way Valley Radio. Before it was The Long Hot Summer by the Style Council, rather apt for the weather we're having at the moment. A bit cooler today than yesterday, though. Yesterday was a scotcher. Today, down to about 25 degrees, a lot more pleasant, with the odd moderate breeze to cool things down. Much the same for the rest of the week, really. Sunny intervals, a moderate breeze, highs of 24 tomorrow, down to 22 by Thursday, 23 on Friday, and around 24, 25 into the weekend. But still, the weather very pleasant and very dry.

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Your voice in autumn. This is Wave Valley Radio with me, Dave Trumper, croaky voiced. So I'm going to keep the chat down today. Hope that's okay with you. There's Prince, Diamonds and Pearls. Here's Michael Jackson and Paul McCartney now with Say, Say, Say.

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Pharrell Williams and Happy. This is Wave Valley Radio. Bit of a Sunday tradition in the Alton Public Gardens in the summer. Music in the Park this Sunday, 2 till 4 at the Alton Public Gardens. And this Sunday, music comes from the Tadley Concert Band. A lovely way to spend a Sunday afternoon. Weather should be good. Free entry. 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

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This is Taylor Swift, I Knew You Were Trouble. 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

0: The Prime Minister says those convicted of the most serious sex offences will be excluded from the planned early prison release scheme. Jules Utybridge has the details.
1: Andy Burnham's announced major changes to planned early prison releases, saying rapists, serious child sex offenders and grooming offenders will now be excluded from the scheme. Reforms designed to ease prison overcrowding have been delayed until October. But the change has received criticism because the killers of PC Andrew Harper are still eligible for early release. His widow Lizzie Harper said it's an utter betrayal.
0: Oil company BP have raked in their strongest quarterly profits for 4 years due to oil prices soaring during the Iran war. Campaigners have accused them of profiteering from a climate crisis. The criteria to refer women at risk of breast cancer for further testing misses up to 95% of those under 50 who go on to develop the disease over the next decade. Experts say a new system identified 8 times as many women. And former England Test cricket captain Ben Stokes says he's definitely played his last match for his country, but admits he could come back in a coaching capacity. From Radio News Hub, I'm Frankie Hersine.
2: Millions of motorists were missold car finance and are due hundreds and hundreds of pounds in compensation. Now you can claim for free using the FCA redress scheme, which your lender should contact you about if you're eligible. 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So if you bought cars on finance between 2007 and 2024, then text PCP to 60777 now.
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0: Jordan Henderson has joined Chelsea on a 2-year deal following his departure from Brentford. He says it was an opportunity he couldn't turn down, adding he's admired boss Xabi Alonso for some time. It's also reported an agreement's been reached for Trevor Chaloba to join Serie A side Como for £25 million plus £5 million in add-ons. Elsewhere, Celtic have kicked off their title defence with a 1-0 win against Dundee in the Scottish Premiership. Emma Raducanu's ongoing stress fracture will force her to miss the US Open. The British number one suffered the injury to her right lower leg during the grass court season and made a late decision to pull out of Wimbledon. In other tennis news, Serena and Venus Williams have been handed a doubles wildcard for this month's Cincinnati Open. And a Scottish para-athlete has said she had to stay composed when her first gold victory at the Commonwealth Games was overturned.
5: Going to bed that night not knowing when the rerun was going to happen, but also kind of keep my emotions at bay so that I could have the energy to go out there and do it again.
0: That's wheelchair racer Melanie Woods, who was named the Outstanding Athlete of Glasgow 2026 after claiming 2 gold medals on home soil.
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0: Scattered showers for many of us, particularly across western areas. Persistent and heavy rain in the north too, with the chance of some hail and thunder across Northern Ireland. Staying warm though, with highs of 29 degrees Celsius. This.

Charlie Puth and Meghan Trainor, Marvin Gaye on Wave Valley Radio. Tuesday morning in Alton, I'm Dave Trumper. Bit of a croaky voice, sorry about that. Couldn't shake it off from yesterday, could I? Oh, never mind. Just another couple of hours to get through. Here's Duke, So In Love With You.

It's Alton's Wave Valley Radio on a Tuesday morning. I'm Dave Trumper. Good morning. Hope your day's going okay. I'm going to tell you about something very exciting about Wave Valley Radio and the ways you can listen to us. A big development for us that we're very excited about. Details on the way in the next 20 minutes.

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It's Señorita on Wave Valley Radio. Morning, I'm Dave. Croaky voice getting through it. Exciting news, though, for Wave Valley Radio, and that is that we have gone digital. Yes, we are now available on digital radio right across East Hampshire, taking our potential audience from around about 25,000 people in the Alton area up to around 67,000. So really, really exciting. We'll always be your voice in Alton, but now broadcasting on digital radio, DAB Plus. You can hear us in a few more places, a little bit further out, places like Borden, Hindhead, I think we've been heard as well. So yeah, tell everyone you know all about us. You can hear your local radio station a little bit further out, and that means if you're travelling in the car, you can take us with you a little bit longer, which is pretty cool. So yeah, DAB Plus, digital radio across East Hampshire, that is where you can now hear us.

Tuesday's two short songs from Wave Valley Radio, The Specials, A Message to You, Rudy. Before it, Miles Smith and Stargazing, two short songs at 10:30 tomorrow. And I've got a long song for you at 11:30.

Craig David, fill me in. This is Wave Valley Radio, Tuesday morning. Hope yours is going okay. Not quite as hot today as it was yesterday, and it's going to be cooling down a little bit this week. I can't believe the words I'm saying. It's down to about 22 degrees in a couple of days' time. Have you put the heating on? It's the Rolling Stones. Miss You.

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This is Wave Valley Radio, your voice in Alton, Tuesday morning, coming up to 11 o'clock. We're going to do your latest news and showbiz very shortly. Then it's Rewind to the 2000s. Taking us up to the news, here's Niall Horan and This Town.

0: The Prime Minister says those convicted of the most serious sex offences will be excluded from the planned early prison release scheme. Grace McIntosh has the details.
1: Andy Burnham has announced major changes to planned early prison releases, saying rapists, serious child sex offenders and grooming offenders will now be excluded from the scheme. But the changes have received criticism because the killers of PC Andrew Harper are still eligible for early release. His widow Lissy Harper described it as an utter betrayal.
0: NHS staff are facing a rise in racist treatment from patients. The Society of Radiographers says there's been a notable increase in the past 18 months and some staff feel it's just part of the job. Oil giants BP have recorded their strongest quarterly profits for 4 years, boosted by volatile energy prices as a result of the Iran war. Campaigners say they're banking billions off a crisis affecting millions. And nearly 150,000 students in Scotland have received their results this morning. A new record's been reached for the number of National 5 passes. From Radio News Hub, I'm Frankie Hess. Sign.
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5: TV presenter Mo Gilligan says it's difficult to be a young black man in the entertainment industry as he feels he's representing almost the whole community. The star says he struggles with establishing boundaries as he doesn't want to be labelled as being hard to work with. But he says he remains outspoken about racism, inequality and tokenism in the industry. Reality star Meghan McKenna's permanently made the shift to Germany after a break-in, which happened 2 years ago, left her terrified. Intruders with machetes targeted her home in England shortly after her honeymoon with Union Berlin football player Oliver Burke. She says the incident changed her forever and that she could no longer live in the UK on her own. And Julia Roberts and Claudia Winkleman are among some of the famous faces seen sporting a new British Red Cross t-shirt designed by illustrator Charlie Maxey. The t-shirt, named Here for Humanity, aims to raise money for the organisation and spread the message of hope and compassion.
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0: Scattered showers for many of us, particularly across western areas. Persistent and heavy rain in the north too, with the chance of some hail and thunder across Northern Ireland. Staying warm though, with highs of 29 degrees Celsius.
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Gnarls Barkley and Crazy. Before it, the Sugar Babes with Run for Cover and Beautiful by Christina Aguilera. Another Rewind to the 2000s at 11 o'clock tomorrow morning with David Waite. Here's Sigrid now and Jellyfish.

Sigrid and Jellyfish. This is Wey Valley Radio. Weather-wise in Alton today, looking like a decent day. Sunny intervals, a moderate breeze and highs of a very pleasant 25 degrees. Much the same tomorrow, highs of 24, down to 22 by Thursday, and 23, 24, 25 as we head into the weekend. Not a lot in the way of rain, I've got to tell you. In fact, very little chance of rain, maybe later into the weekend. But those temperatures sound very pleasant indeed.

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playing the best of yesterday and today in Alton and the surrounding area. This is Wave Valley Radio with Blur and Girls and Boys. It's 11:30. Now, what is a great idea to do when you've got a terrible voice? What you need is songs that last 8 minutes long, so you don't have to talk very much. Today's long song is just that. 8 minutes of class. Love this. Dire Straits. Tunnel of Love.

Luther Vandross and Give Me The Reason. It's Wave Valley Radio. One of the biggest events in Alton returns for 2026, the Alton Classic Car Show on the 22nd of August, with hundreds of classic cars displayed throughout the town centre, live music, family entertainment, charity stalls, and a great day for everyone. 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The 22nd of August, 10 till 4 Alton High Street for the Alton Classic Car Show.

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Jennifer Lopez, Baby, I Love You. It's Wave Valley Radio. That is just about it from me for today. We made it through again. I really hope my voice is better by next Monday. We'll wait and see about that. I'm back next Monday from 9. Do join me if you can. Coming up this evening, the Acoustic Cafe from 8 o'clock. Rick Davies is here from 4, and the Tuesday Afternoon Rewind is coming up after the news at midday. I'll leave you with Lionel Richie. Have a good rest of your day.

0: FIFA's chief of global football development says Gianni Infantino's decision to withdraw from a plan to sell stakes in a World Cup company to private investors was absolutely necessary and beyond question. The statement from former Arsenal manager Arsene Wenger comes a week on from the first reports emerging about Infantino's plan. NHS staff have been called monkeys and patients have refused to be treated by non-white staff. That's amid a reported rise in racism across the health service. The Society of Radiographers did the research. Leandra Arch is their spokesperson.
1: People don't feel confident to report incidences of racism, and they don't feel like there is going to be any meaningful action when they do actually report these incidences. So I think there's a lot of work to do in that space.
0: And the results for Scottish pupils' exams are in, and almost 8,000 more have passed National 5 level than last year. Scotland's Education Secretary has called the results incredibly positive. That's the latest from Radio News Hub. I'm Holly Hughes.
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0: Persistent heavy rain continuing in some parts with a risk of hail and thunder. Scattered showers elsewhere and staying warm and humid with highs of 29 degrees Celsius.
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Someday I'm coming back. 101.1.

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0: The government's apologised to the family of PC Andrew Harper as two of his killers remain eligible for early release. Justice Secretary Alex Norris has acknowledged the decision had created harm, but says the alternative was seeing prisons cease to function. Gianni Infantino's backtrack on plans to sell stakes in a World Cup company to private investors has been called absolutely necessary. FIFA's Chief of Global Football Development, Arsene Wenger, has made the statement a week after reports of the plans first emerged. NHS staff are facing a rise in racist treatments from patients. The Society of Radiographers reports staff being called monkeys and dirty foreigners. Their spokesperson, Leandra Archer, says this is becoming far too common.
1: There's a normalisation of racism within society at the minute. I think people are being empowered to be racist.
0: And it's results day for Scottish pupils, as a record number of passes at National 5 level have been recorded. That's the latest from Radio News Hub. I'm Holly Hughes.
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0: Persistent heavy rain continuing in some parts with a risk of hail and thunder. Scattered showers elsewhere and staying warm and humid with highs of 29 degrees Celsius.
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0: Tory leader Kemi Badenoch has criticised the government's prisons early release scheme. It comes after the Justice Secretary apologised to the family of PC Andrew Harper, as two of his killers remain eligible for early release.
1: I'm here, out with police. I see the hard work they do. The idea that one of their killers will be out on early release, or some of their killers, I should say, out on early release, is horrific.
0: The 28-year-old police officer sustained fatal injuries after being dragged down a country road by three teenagers fleeing the scene of a burglary in a car in 2019. Fires are being deliberately started on a mountain in Wales. That's according to South Wales Fire and Rescue Service, who've been tackling the major incident Ferndale wildfire in the Rhondda Valley since Saturday. And the results for Scottish pupils exams are in, and almost 8,000 more have passed National Level 5 than last year. Scotland's Education Secretary has called the results incredibly positive. That's the latest from Radio News Hub. I'm Holly Hughes.
2: 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Here's Steve Hardman, Police Relationships Manager at Slater & Gordon.
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0: Persistent heavy rain continuing in some parts with a risk of hail and thunder. Scattered showers elsewhere and staying warm and humid with highs of 29 degrees Celsius.
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0: A 14-year-old boy has drowned after going into the water at a dock. The Metropolitan Police say officers were called just before 7 p.m. on Monday to reports that a boy had entered the dock on the Isle of Dogs in East London. The boy was retrieved from the river at 10:30 p.m. and pronounced dead. Kemi Badenoch criticised the government's prison's early release scheme.
1: The fact is the government had to be forced into this by me and so many other people bringing the victims out. They shouldn't have had to do that. And yet still, killers are going to be released, like the killers of PC Andrew Harper.
0: It follows a revision of plans to cut some prison sentences, with rapists, serious child sex offenders and grooming offenders now excluded. And 157 migrants have been capsized crossing the English Channel after the dinghy's engine caught on fire. 54 of the migrants have been taken to France on British Border Security Command boats. That's the latest from Radio News Hub. I'm Holly Hughes.
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0: Rain and scattered showers across much of the UK, but mostly dry elsewhere. A warmer evening expected too, with lows of 13 degrees Celsius.
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0: Tory leader Kemi Badenoch has criticised the government's prisons early release scheme and offered her own suggestions.
1: We still need to build prisons, we need to remove foreign criminals, and we should do what Conservatives had planned to do 2 years ago, which Labour stopped, which is rent prison spaces from other countries.
0: It comes after the Justice Secretary has apologised to the family of PC Andrew Harper, as two of his killers remain eligible for early release. The 28-year-old sustained fatal injuries after being dragged down a country road by three teenagers in a car back in 2019. A 14-year-old boy has drowned after going into the water near a dock. The Metropolitan Police say officers were called just before 7 o'clock on Monday to reports that the boy had entered the dock in East London. The boy was pronounced dead at the scene. And the Scottish Greens have called for an end to the antiquated exam system. It comes as almost 150,000 pupils in Scotland received their results today, which included a record number of passes at National 5. That's the latest here from Radio News Hub. I'm Matthew Dudley.
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0: There's rain and scattered showers across the UK this afternoon, mainly in the western areas though. Very warm and humid conditions persist in the east, with highs of around 29 degrees Celsius.

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0: Tory leader Kemi Badenoch has criticised the government's prison's early release scheme. It comes after the Justice Secretary apologised to the family of PC Andrew Harper as two of his killers remain eligible for early release.
1: I'm here, out with police. I see the hard work they do. The idea that one of their killers will be out on early release, or some of their killers, I should say, out on early release, is horrific.
0: The 28-year-old police officer sustained fatal injuries after being dragged down a country road by three teenagers in a car back in 2019. Several athletes are unaccounted for after the Glasgow Commonwealth Games. The Ugandan sporting news website NBS Sport said that four members of Uganda's boxing team have reportedly gone missing in Scotland. They said the athletes did not rejoin the delegation before their return. And Boys Life have announced a spring tour next year. The group, made up of Boyzone's Keith Duffy and former Westlife's Brian McFadden, are heading on a 12-date tour next year. That's the latest from Radio News Hub. I'm Matthew Dudley.
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6: Single-parent families, disabled households and black families are bearing the brunt of the UK's energy debt crisis. That's according to new analysis of the government's own official household survey. And newer research suggests the pressure is still growing. The boss of HSBC says UK growth needs strong banks. That's after its profits soared by nearly a quarter this year and comes amid calls for the government to raise taxes on bank earnings. HSBC recorded a pre-tax profit of $19.5 billion for the first 6 months of the year. That's 23% higher than the same period a year ago. It rounds off a bumper reporting season for the UK's high street banks, joining Lloyds, Barclays and NatWest in recording higher profits year on year. And the UK's exceptionally sunny July meant solar energy supplied a record-breaking share of power to the British grid. Solar accounted for 14.4% of all electricity generated in Britain last month. It comes as in England and Wales it was the sunniest calendar month ever observed.
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0: There's rain and scattered showers across the UK this afternoon, mainly in the western areas though. Very warm and humid conditions persist in the east, with highs of around 29 degrees Celsius.

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2: Ed Sheeran's been convicted and fined by a court after accidentally failing to insure his classic Aston Martin while it was being restored and converted to an electric car. The 35-year-old singer-songwriter handed over the silver 1966 car for an overhaul in 2021 and has not sat behind the wheel of the vehicle since. But in December last year, the DVLA spotted Sheeran hadn't paid for insurance over that period. Ariana Grande says her decision to take a break from the spotlight is not a reactive or impulsive thing and has been planned for a long time. The 33-year-old singer announced she'll take a break from public life after she wraps up her current tour and has dropped out of the upcoming London revival of the Stephen Sondheim musical Sunday in the Park with George. And Strictly Come Dancing judge Craig Revel Horwood has revealed he was stabbed and strip searched during a holiday in Spain. The 61-year-old dancer says he also had jewellery stolen during the stabbing in Madrid before he was searched for drugs on his way out of the country.
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4: FIFA's Chief of Global Football Development, Arsene Wenger, says Gianni Infantino's decision to withdraw from a plan to sell stakes in a World Cup company to private investors was absolutely necessary and beyond question. The former Arsenal manager has distanced himself from Infantino's decision, which has led to calls for him to resign. Meanwhile, the current Arsenal boss Mikel Arteta is remaining tight-lipped over transfer targets, despite reports of an initial bid for Newcastle captain Bruno Guimaraes being turned down.
5: We expect to have movements in the next few weeks, obviously, because we want to get better like anybody else, and you just can see the transfer market and our opponents, what we are doing. We won't sit still, and we are very ambitious what we want to do.
4: West Ham co-owner David Sullivan's been advised to stay away from the club's home matches by the London Stadium's landlord. It's after allegations of sexual misconduct, which he denies. And riders at the Tour de Femme have been subjected to extra clothing checks before today's stage. It's following claims some could be using extra padding in their bras to seek an aerodynamic advantage.
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3: Sport.

0: Conservative Party leader Kemi Badenoch has criticised the government's prison early release scheme.
1: The fact is the government had to be forced into this by me and so many other people bringing the victims out. They shouldn't have had to do that. And yet still, killers are going to be released, like the killers of PC Andrew Harper.
0: It follows a revision of plans to cut some prison sentences, with rapists, serious child sex offenders and grooming offenders now excluded. Meanwhile, the Justice Secretary has apologised to the family of PC Andrew Harper, as two of his killers remain eligible for early release. As teens across Scotland receive their exam results today, the Scottish Government say they've absolutely not failed the working class children. That said, despite a sizeable gap between the richest and poorest in qualifications, even with a new record number of passes at National 5. And Lionel Messi has donated money to help restore an area around Madrid hit by wildfires. The former Barcelona star has donated €80,000. That's the latest here from Radio News Hub. I'm Matthew Dudley.
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5: Single parent families, disabled households and black families are bearing the brunt of the UK's energy debt crisis. That's according to new analysis of the government's own official household survey. And newer research suggests the pressure is still growing. The boss of HSBC says UK growth needs strong banks. That's after its profits soared by nearly a quarter this year and comes amid calls for the government to raise taxes on bank earnings. HSBC recorded a pre-tax profit of $19.5 billion for the first 6 months of the year. That's 23% higher than the same period a year ago. It rounds off a bumper reporting season for the UK's high street banks, joining Lloyds, Barclays and NatWest in recording higher profits year on year. And the UK's exceptionally sunny July meant solar energy supplied a record-breaking share of power to the British grid. Solar accounted for 14.4% of all electricity generated in Britain last month. It comes as in England and Wales it was the sunniest calendar month ever observed.
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0: Rain is likely to continue across the north with scattered showers elsewhere. Mostly dry across east and south of England, where another warm night is expected. Lows of around 13 degrees Celsius.

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4: Ed Sheeran's been convicted and fined by a court after accidentally failing to insure his classic Aston Martin while it was being restored and converted to an electric car. The 35-year-old singer-songwriter handed over the silver 1966 car for an overhaul in 2021 and has not sat behind the wheel of the vehicle since. But in December last year, the DVLA spotted Sheeran hadn't paid for insurance over that period. Ariana Grande says her decision to take a break from the spotlight is not a reactive or impulsive thing and has been planned for a long time. The 33-year-old singer announced she'll take a break from public life after she wraps up her current tour and has dropped out of the upcoming London revival of the Stephen Sondheim musical Sunday in the Park with George. And Strictly Come Dancing judge Craig Revel Horwood has revealed he was stabbed and strip searched during a holiday in Spain. The 61-year-old dancer says he also had jewellery stolen during the stabbing in Madrid before he was searched for drugs on his way out of the country.
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4: FIFA's chief of global football development, Arsene Wenger, says Gianni Infantino's decision to withdraw from a plan to sell stakes in a World Cup company to private investors was absolutely necessary and beyond question. The former Arsenal manager has distanced himself from Infantino's decision, which has led to calls for him to resign. Meanwhile, the current Arsenal boss Mikel Arteta is remaining tight-lipped over transfer targets, despite reports of an initial bid for Newcastle captain Bruno Guimaraes being turned down.
5: We expect to have movements in the next few weeks, obviously, because we want to get better like anybody else, and you just can see the transfer market and our opponents, what we are doing. We won't sit still, and we are very ambitious what we want to do.
4: West Ham co-owner David Sullivan's been advised to stay away from the club's home matches by the London Stadium's landlord. It's after allegations of sexual misconduct, which he denies. And riders at the Tour de Femme have been subjected to extra clothing checks before today's stage. It's following claims some could be using extra padding in their bras to seek an aerodynamic advantage.
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3: Sport.

0: Tory leader Kerry Badenoch has criticised the government's prisons early release scheme and offered her own suggestions.
1: We still need to build prisons, we need to remove foreign criminals, and we should do what Conservatives had planned to do 2 years ago, which Labour stopped, which is rent prison spaces from other countries.
0: It comes after the Justice Secretary had to apologise to the family of PC Andrew Harper. It's as two of his killers remain eligible for early release. The 28-year-old police officer sustained fatal injuries after being dragged down a country road by car in 2019. Four men have been arrested over atrocious illegal large-scale dumping of waste at a site in Wigan. Residents near Bolton House Roadside have had to endure bad smells, whilst a week-long fire caused nearby schools to close last summer. And Boys Life have announced a spring 2027 tour. The group, made up of Boyzone's Keith Duffy and former Westlife member Brian McFadden, are heading on a 12-date tour in May next year. That's the latest from Radio News Hub. I'm Matthew Dudley.
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0: Rain is likely to continue across the north with scattered showers elsewhere. Mostly dry across east and south of England, where another warm night is expected. Lows of around 13 degrees Celsius.
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2: Back to the 70s. Way

0: Tory leader Kemi Badenoch has criticised the government's prison early release scheme. It comes after the Justice Secretary had to apologise to the family of PC Andrew Harper. That's because two of his killers remain eligible for early release.
1: I'm here, out with police. I see the hard work they do. The idea that one of their killers will be out on early release, or some of their killers, I should say, out on early release, is horrific.
0: The 28-year-old police officer sustained fatal injuries after being dragged down a country road by car. Three teenagers were in the car driving back in 2019 after fleeing the scene of a burglary. Princess Eugenie has given birth to a daughter in Lisbon. Buckingham Palace confirmed this evening that the princess and her husband safely welcomed their daughter to the world last night in Portugal. And footballer Lionel Messi has donated money to help restore an area around Madrid hit by wildfires. The former Barcelona star donated €80,000 to the cause. That's the latest here from Radio News Hub. I'm Matthew Dudley.
2: Millions of motorists were missold car finance and are due hundreds and hundreds of pounds in compensation. Now you can claim for free using the FCA redress scheme, which your lender should contact you about if you're eligible. But if you can't be bothered with all that faff, then let the claims guys legal handle everything for you. So if you bought cars on finance between 2007 and 2024, then text PCP to 60777 now.
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4: 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The

0: Well, it's been a long time, but good evening and welcome to the Acoustic Cafe Radio Show. And we are live from the studios of Wave Valley Radio down there in the High Street in Alton. And tonight I'm joined by Barbara.
1: Hello.
0: And Lynn.
2: Yay! Woo!
0: Robert's here to give us a poem later on.
3: Good evening.
0: Yeah. And our special musical guest tonight, Tomorrow Bird.
2: Yay!
0: Jen and Simon, it's amazing. Yeah,
1: so thanks. We're all on the road again.
2: We are.
0: We're on the road again. We are indeed. And so we're going to be here every week from now on. There's one person missing, though.
1: Yes. Get well soon, Alan.
0: Yeah.
1: Too much sunshine, maybe, or festivals or something over the summer.
2: I just think it's too much excitement for Alan when I'm here because
1: there is
2: he
1: that.
2: Keeps skiving off when I'm here.
1: Is that right?
2: He does.
1: Yes.
2: Alan, is it me?
1: Well, much more likely to be me, I think.
2: Or both of us together.
0: Make up your mind before next week.
2: Yeah.
0: Barbara's away and Lynn should be here.
2: Next week.
0: Okay, well, in true form, we're going to have the high scorer from the last show, which was back in August the 6th,
2: would you believe? I remember that far back, can you?
0: No. Only just. This is Becky Brown, I Just Met You.

0: Okay, Becky Brown, and that was our high scorer. It's actually six weeks ago.
1: I know.
2: Amazing.
0: What's everybody been up to? I mean, we've all been through the summer.
1: Yeah, I was at Sidmouth Folk Festival when everybody else was in the studio last, because that was the first week in August. So, excellent festival.
0: And can you remember it?
1: I can. You don't. I even brought the program and can tell you who I went to see. Well, you know, I went to see people like Roswell and lots of other wonderful people who played in all sorts of wonderful venues around Sidmouth. And but I didn't go and see the big name artists in the evenings, because I like to go along to the folk acoustic sessions and things like that. So. Yeah. It was a wonderful festival. It was their 70th, I think.
0: And you go to, you've been to a lot of them, haven't you?
1: I've been to quite a few.
0: Quite a few.
1: Yes, exactly.
0: Yeah, not quite 70 though.
1: No, I haven't been to 70.
0: Lynn, so what have you been up to this?
2: Well, Brian, I'm so glad you asked, because I spent 5 weeks preparing my makeup and my outfit for my award at, I shouldn't say it, but BBC Radio Berkshire in Reading, the Make a Difference Awards, BBC Make a Difference Awards. I looked fabulous.
1: She did.
2: I was in the top four.
1: Yeah.
0: Very good.
2: Thank you for my fundraising efforts at Borsbridge Festival. As you know, we've raised about £120,000 over the year just by playing music to people. So, yeah, I didn't win outright, but I'm not bitter. It's okay. A very deserving young child won for raising £11,000 for something. But anyway, it was brilliant. It was brilliant. So, yeah, I'm very proud to be nominated and to get. Actually, I got a lovely glass trophy with my name on it.
1: Yeah.
0: That's lovely. And I think, you know, the Make a Difference thing is everybody that's there has made a difference in some ways. Absolutely. Otherwise, they wouldn't be nominated.
1: Uh-huh. Yeah,
0: so,
1: exactly.
0: So you did very well. I think another round of applause. Yeah.
2: Thank you. Thank you, my fans.
0: Very good. Very good.
3: That one's clearly like the very definition of it's an honour just to be nominated.
2: Exactly.
0: It is indeed, yeah.
2: Oh, I did get a hug from Debbie McGee, just saying.
1: Oh, wow.
2: She's very short.
1: She's very petite, isn't she? I understand.
0: She's the one that married the millionaire.
2: That's right. Yes, that's right. Bless her.
0: So tell us, what has you, Jen and Simon, what have you been up to?
4: So we've been touring the UK after thinking that we weren't going to tour the UK.
3: Yeah, we had some issues with Simon's health this year, so it was looking a bit touch and go at one point, but... we did, in fact, get to do it, and we released our new album, Braver Days. So,
1: yay!
0: Well, that's something, isn't it?
2: Ooh. Yeah. Mm.
3: Which, by the way, went to number one on the Amazon Folk Music charts.
0: Wow, that's something, that's good.
3: We did not get a glass trophy with our name on it. The complaint letter is in the mail, but a spiritual victory again.
0: Now, tell me, where's this name Tomorrow Bird come from?
4: So I was in a band called Burnt Tomorrow, and her name is Jen Bird.
3: And I was that was my solo artist name as well. I didn't change it. And we spent like a year, I think, trying to come up with
4: something clever, and then we just put the two names together instead.
3: Yeah, should we just squash them?
0: That often happens, actually.
4: Yeah.
0: So, you go through all the complicated names and such like. And
3: our
0: then...
3: working title was Carrier Pigeon. For whatever reason,
4: it was. Because my name means messenger and your name means bird.
3: Yeah, I mean, you're making it sound way more profound. I think it was just, we get there in the end.
0: That sounds good. Well, last but not least, what's Robert been up to this summer? Because I know that you've been to some festivals and...
5: Well, I went to a wonderful festival called Beautiful Days down near Exeter. And we met lots and lots of friends that we've met... previous festivals there. We always have our tent in the same place, and because we like entertaining, several years ago my partner Penny suggested putting a sign at the front of the tent, hospitality. So we have quite a big sign, hospitality sign. We also have a 8.5 meter rainbow smiley, and it's on one of the main drags towards the music area. So it's a reference point for many people. And we probably had, in the first day, probably 50 people visiting our tent that wow. we'd met before. I go for the party more than the music, I have to admit.
3: I have to ask, is an 8.5-meter smiley like what it sounds like? Is it literally just a giant smiley?
5: Well, the smiley flag is actually smaller. It's about 3 feet by 5 feet. The pole is 8.5 meters. It's an expanding pole. And it's probably the highest at the festival. And we meet masses and masses of people. And we do badges. I should mention, we do these yellow badges for £2. And the proceeds go to a charity I support called the Good Law Project. But I had 60 or 70 with me. Started off with 600, shows you how many we've done over the years.

0: 2 weeks' time, a man who's touring the country at the moment, just brought a new album out, Ray Cooper. We know Ray Cooper. Ray Cooper's coming on video stream and going to be chatting to us in the 2 weeks' time. So
1: excellent.
0: And here's a track from his new album, The Sky Was Black.

0: There you go. That's Ray Cooper, of course. Used to be in the Oyster Band some time ago, didn't he?
1: From the Oyster Band.
0: Yeah, been in the studio. Well, the other studio.
1: Yeah, cellist and you know, multi-instrumentalist, really, because he, you know, played bass and cello in the Oyster Band. But, you know, he's been an independent and solo artist for many years now. Mm. And, yeah. Yeah.
0: I mean, he's one of the few people that came in the studio with the cello.
1: Yes.
0: And he plays and sings with the cello, which actually takes some doing, doesn't it?
1: Yeah. I mean,
0: you know,
1: exactly.
0: You're used to people with guitars and things like that singing, but some of these other instruments that people sing with, actually, you know. Anyway, yes. Okay.
1: Lovely.
0: Do you remember Briggs and Stark were in here a few weeks ago?
1: Mm.
0: Yeah. Let's hear from them there, shall we? Shed a Light.

0: help to set me free.
1: Okay, there we go. Briggs & Stark, they were with us a little while ago as well. I was looking at the playlist. I mean, there's been so much new music being released, you know, over the summer.
2: Yeah.
1: Actually, there's been no let up, actually, this summer. People releasing stuff, bringing it out and that sort of thing. Absolutely amazing. Big event for us, of course, was Wayfest.
2: Of course, yes.
1: Which there were about four or five of us went along to Wayfest, and we spent the weekend there and got some fantastic interviews with some amazing musicians. What a great festival.
2: Yes.
1: And what a disaster it is that it probably won't happen next year.
2: Do you know, that was going to be my next question. Had you heard, because this is something I've heard around Farnham, that it might have been the last Wayfest. And
3: They posted about it.
2: Yeah. It is.
1: Well, the Rural Life Centre, which is where they hold it, and I mean, that's a magical venue for something like that.
2: Yeah.
1: They are very short of money. They're trying to raise money, and they need to raise, I think it's £150,000 over the next 3 or 4 weeks. They've got halfway there, but the problem that Wayfest had is that they couldn't take a chance because they rely on selling tickets for the following year at the previous event. So as the Rural Life Centre announced just before Wayfest that they might have to close, people were reluctant to buy tickets for next year. Mm. So the organisers said, well, rather than take their money and have to give it back to them, we'll hope that the Rural Life Centre survives, but we can't really say there's definitely going to be a Wayfest next year.
4: Yeah. What a huge void. No Wayfest and no Bullsbridge.
1: No, I know.
4: That's very sad.
2: It is, indeed.
1: And very sad as well is the plight of Lainey Russell, because Lainey Russell says, well, she went to Bullsbridge and that was the last one.
4: Yeah.
1: Now she's been to Wayfest and that's the last one.
4: Oh, it's her fault.
2: Is it?
4: It's her fault.
2: Lainey, it's not your fault.
4: No,
2: really,
4: it is her fault. Lainey, it's your fault.
1: If we're looking for someone to blame,
4: yeah.
1: So we've got her name down for Glastonbury next year.
2: Very good, yeah, exactly. But in saying that, I know that you and Alan have been talking to lots of musicians who are hopefully going to be joining us between now and, you know, into the new year.
1: We've got a great list.
2: Yeah.
1: A great list lined up.
2: You know, not only our wonderful musicians in the studio tonight, those contacts that you can make when you meet people at an event like Wayfest or, you know, Sidmouth. I was talking to a few people who are keen to be on the video stream and things like that as the months go past.
1: Well, the video stream, we've got vacancies, so we can fit people in. We've got the next couple of weeks are covered, but we've got vacancies, and of course we can have more than one person on
2: Absolutely.
1: At a time.
2: Yeah.
1: And studios, I know Alan's been sorting out the studios, I think we've got people in right up till Christmas.
2: Almost. I think there's only four spaces in the Tuesdays between now and Christmas, yeah.
1: Which is lovely, and it's wonderful to have live musicians in the studio, none less than we've got now. So, Tamora Bird, we're going to play for us now.
3: Yeah.
5: So, we're going to perform a song from our new album. It's called Born to Fly. It's an important song to have in your life in a cost of living crisis. Let's put it that way. It's all about how the best things in life are free.

0: Thank you.
1: Now, for the purposes of the people that are on video, we can't help but notice that Jen's got a rabbit and a mole on her lap. Jen, perhaps you'd like to tell us about the rabbit and the mole.
2: Excellent, I'd love to. Right, so the bunny he went with me to a recording gig in Japan for a Nintendo game, so he's literally travelled the world with me for music purposes. He didn't have his own seat on the plane, we didn't go that crazy. But and this is Moly. Moly actually appeared on our last album. He was on our song In Time because we wanted an egg shaker, but not like a really in-your-face one, so we sampled this little butt tap. And they came with us on tour, they were on stage with us, pretty much all the shows, and
3: Yeah, they get treated better than I do.
2: They do, it's true. The guitars get treated better than I do, so it's my revenge. In the event of a fire, you reach for one of them and not me, and you know, the vice versa.
0: And they're here with us now, that's wonderful. Okay. Right, here we go.

0: Well, there we go. Okay, time for a question. Barbara, who was that?
1: Oh, I thought you were going to ask me about the first track that you played, and I knew that.
0: That's a fantastic hit, that was.
1: I would...
0: 1970s?
1: I'm going to say, could it be Ry Cooder?
0: No.
1: And no?
2: Why am okay. I saying that? I don't know who it is.
1: You don't know who it
0: anybody
1: is.
0: Know? Anybody want to hazard a guess? It was Ozzy Bisa.
2: Oh, that's
0: and
2: right.
0: Sunshine Day.
1: There you are.
2: You knew that, didn't you?
3: Well, we both, yeah.
2: Yeah, we knew that. We just didn't like to show Barbara up.
1: Well, you know why I thought it might have been Ry Cooder, because he did that wonderful album called the Buena Vista Social Club, and that sounded very...
2: Did he?
1: Yeah.
2: Well, was he on that? I've got that album.
1: Have you? There you go.
2: I didn't
1: well,
2: know
1: he's
2: he was
1: yeah,
2: on that.
1: Yeah, exactly.
0: Barbara's twisting this around to demonstrate that he has incredible, incredible power of recall.
2: Do you watch Popmaster TV? Because I love that.
1: I haven't watched the TV program, but I'm a bit of a fan of 10:30 on a Monday to Friday.
0: Yeah. Anyway, we're drifting away from my reason. The tenuous link.
1: Tenuous link.
0: The tenuous link, okay. Barbara. Do you cast your mind back to when we were on lockdown and we were doing video streaming.
1: Yes.
0: Do you remember there was a band that at the fairly early on, they were the first ones to master the art of being able to get people singing together on the screen, on the Zoom screen together.
1: Yes, yes.
0: Well, they were called the Cable Street Collective.
1: Oh, okay.
0: And they were at Wayfest this year.
1: Right.
0: And I managed to catch up with them because they made that wonderful video for us using... Remember the girl? There were two. She was singing in harmony with herself.
1: Yes.
0: And that was very, very new technology at that time.
1: Oh, okay.
0: And they did it especially for us, and I managed to catch up with them. But one of the artists there is the son of one of the members of Ozzy Bisa. And that's why the tenuous
1: that's
0: link,
1: the
0: you
1: connection.
0: See. There is always a connection,
1: absolutely.
0: Isn't there? Yeah.
2: This
1: amazing.
2: Show's amazing,
1: yes.
2: Isn't it?
1: So all that stuff about Ry Cooder was a complete red herring.
2: It was rubbish.
1: And and it was all about
4: wasted,
1: yeah. Well, there you go. But you know, what a great
0: connection. Story, isn't it?
1: Yeah,
0: well,
1: absolutely.
0: A connection, the story, yeah.
1: Yeah.
0: There is no connection or story attached to the next song. This is called Michael.

0: Right, there are also some artists which are new to the show, and that's one of them. That's Kyson Point. Kyson Point.
1: Kyson.
0: That's the story of Michael.
1: Yeah. Right. Where do they get these names from?
0: I don't know where they get them from. It's like Tomorrow Bird.
1: Yeah.
0: They're probably somebody called Kyson and somebody called Point, and they just got together and they've gone through, you know, what do we call ourselves?
1: Yeah.
0: And come up with this.
1: Well, it's better than no point, isn't it, really?
0: Yeah. Anyway, that's them. More quiz questions later on, though, Barbara. Quiz questions. Yes, indeed. Lost Notes. Do you know the Lost Notes?
1: Yes.
0: Right. This is called Run Like a River.

0: There we are, the Lost Notes and Run Like a River. Now, Lynn was interrogating our musical artist tonight.
1: Oh,
0: just
1: yes.
0: Now, and I just thought, it just got me thinking, Lynn, that we haven't interrogated them, have we?
1: We haven't, no.
0: No,
1: we've not got down to the deep, dark secrets beneath everything.
0: We haven't.
1: So let's find out, shall we?
0: Yes.
1: Go on, then.
0: Tell us all.
2: A flashlight in the chair, it's all very intimidating.
0: Is there anything you'd like to share with the group?
1: I was asking them, first of all, about songwriting and how long they'd been writing together. So there you go.
2: Yeah, so I was saying, it's a conversation we made earlier. So in 2014, I think it was, we wrote our first musical together.
3: Yeah.
2: So we wrote and produced that and then put it on a year later when we started noodling together and just...
3: So originally, Jen was doing her solo stuff, and she'd actually hired me as a guitar teacher.
2: Yeah, so that she could,
3: so that she could learn guitar and accompany herself. She was didn't want to do that in the end, so she
2: it was
3: just,
2: a lot of hard work. It was easy to just make him do it. So
3: ended up just hiring me to play. So I think we were on the way to, one of your recording sessions.
2: Yeah, we were recording sick.
3: Where
2: and then
3: I was like,
2: we were like, do you fancy writing a musical? And, you know, I'm like, how hard could that be? turns out a lot of hard work, a lot of midnight oil burned. But you know what? If you can get on the other side of writing and producing musicals together and you still like each other and you haven't killed each other yet, that is a good sign for creative collaboration. So, from there Tomorrow Bird followed in 2017.
3: Yeah, just very naturally just started writing, didn't we? Mm.
2: It sort of shifted from writing the musical stuff to...
3: Yeah.
2: You had introduced me to the Civil Wars and I fell in love with them at first listen and then, we just sort of fell into it. It was very natural. I was just saying to Lynn that... Prior to that, I didn't really like writing with other people. I much prefer doing it my own way, my own zone, my own space. But for some reason, with this one here, it just feels very natural. And we spoke the same language, the same rhythm. It worked.
3: Yeah, flows.
1: So can I just go back a bit? So you wrote a musical.
2: Yeah, we've actually written five. Yeah.
1: You've written it. So where?
2: What one was in the West End in 2019? It was March 2019. Yeah, the Box.
3: Yeah.
2: Was at Her Majesty's Theatre. That
1: was called
2: The Box.
1: The Box.
2: Yeah, it was on for one night only. That was a crazy story. I was in the musical theatre cafe in London with a friend, and on the walls they have all these blueprints of the different theatres. And I said to her, "I'd love just one day, just once, for one of our musicals to be in Her Majesty's Theatre because it's my favourite. It's where I saw Phantom of the Opera as a kid." Absolutely in love with it. And then about a week later, he calls me and he says to me, "So what do you think of, we've got an opportunity. Should we put The Box on at Her Majesty's Theatre?" And I was like, "What?" So that was the hashtag manifestation right there.
0: We were talking earlier about when you feel that you've made it.
1: Yes.
0: That, to me, is making it, isn't it?
4: Absolutely.
0: Yeah.
3: Well, your musical's on the West End, but you're a folk duo.
2: Well, we were saying, weren't we, that if you enjoy the music that you make and if it's connecting with even one other human being on this planet, then you're already there. You've already made it, right?
4: Yeah.
3: Yeah.
1: That's amazing.
0: And do you call yourselves a folk duo? You say folk duo, but a lot of the artists that come into this studio don't actually sing what we would, the purists would call folk.
3: No, we wouldn't call it purist folk. We would, we sort of say folk Americana, but we've got so many, like you can hear in our songs, especially the album tracks, you can hear the musicals in there. You can hear that sort of like slightly epicness sweeping through. And why is there suddenly a full orchestral brass section?
2: You can't help yourself. Yeah.
3: Because that's how we... both of us grew up.
2: Yeah, we had Aida roots. It finds its way into the music. But then Americana, I think, was something we fell in love with later in our lives, and the two sort of...
3: Yeah, so it's that big, bold mix. But people like to have a label. People like to... Like, what do you play? And you don't want to say, well, it's kind of folk and there's probably some pop and a touch of Indian. Don't forget about the prog.
2: Yeah. You don't want to be that band saying, we defy labels. You don't want to be that person either.
3: So we're folk Americana. Yeah.
0: I just think it possibly is coming around to just where you play. Because, the folk circuit, as it were, with the clubs and things like that provide an audience and somewhere to perform. And I think singer-songwriters and people that produce music, they gravitate towards that scene.
3: It's welcoming.
1: Folk clubs, they're not folk clubs anymore. I don't think I know a folk club. I know a lot of acoustic music clubs, you know, that might have started off as folk clubs, but now they're just whatever. You know, I was at the club on Sunday and I sang Here Comes the Rain Again by Annie Lennox, which is not a folk song, you know. And, you know, that's the sort of thing you hear now in so-called folk clubs, even in places like Ready Folk, which used to be a really folky club.
2: It's interesting, isn't it? The genre has kind of expanded.
0: Anyway, talking of non-folk, are you going to sing another song for us now?
3: Yeah.
0: Yeah.
3: Why not? God Knows Why.
2: Yeah. So this is another track from a new album. It's kind of about how you really shouldn't waste your time living life for everybody else. It's got to be true to you.

That's super. That's really lovely. Really lovely. Okay, we're going to say hello to Alice and Catherine. Alice, who was in here a few weeks ago with us, aged 11, and gave probably the best sort of summary of what local radio is all about. Mm. Yeah, absolutely brilliant. Okay, it will be time for us to do our review very shortly, but before we do that, let's hear from the Grand Old Echo.

0: The government's early release scheme for prisons has faced criticism. Today it was unveiled that serious sex offenders would be exempt from the scheme, but questions remain over who can still be released. Justice Secretary Alex Norris explains why they've not gone further.
1: Important to recognise that already people who are on life sentences, people who've been convicted of murder, terror offences, they're outside of this. I'm pleased we've been able to add rapists and child sex offenders there as well. We would have liked to have gone further, but we couldn't, because if we do that, we would run out of prison places very quickly.
0: Iran and the Gulf Arab state of Oman have made progress towards a deal to reopen the Strait of Hormuz. It's a potential breakthrough that could help wind down the war in the Middle East. And Boys Life have announced a spring tour next year. The group, made up of Boyzone's Keith Duffy and former Westlife member Brian McFadden, are heading on a 12-date tour in May next year. Boys Life originally formed back in 2016. That's the latest here from Radio News Hub. I'm Matthew Dudley.
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3: 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The

0: Anybody else got the urge for a glass of ouzo, some cheese, and to break some plates?
1: Yes, I have.
2: Amazing. All right, we're going to have our review this week very shortly. Let's hear a little bit from Kate Bush before we do that.

0: A Kate Bush classic there. So, Alan, are you ready?
1: Let's go for it.
0: Let's go for it. This is the part of the programme where we play three new tunes, and we ask you to please judge them and award points out of five, which are actually out of ten, because you can award half pint points as well. Half pints.
2: Yeah.
0: You know, I'm thinking about. So the first song we're going to have is by Tommy Keys. It's called Sentimental Songs. And so here we go. Have a listen to that. Probably have a listen to all three before you award the points, but see what you think of this.

Okay, that's our song number one, which was called Sentimental Songs, and it was by Tommy Keys. And next up, we've got Fred Abbott and The Wild Unknown. And so, let's hear from him.

0: Okay, Fred Abbott and the Wild Unknowns, and I think you make a pretty good guess that that was Nothing Left.
1: Yes.
0: That is the title track of that, that particular song. That's our song number two. Song number three is by In the Forest, sometimes known as Band in the Forest, and this is called Night Herons.

Okay, well, we've got the researchers on the ball here, and they say that that is Night Herons with a song called In the Forest. So that's our song number three. So let's recap on what we had. We had Sentimental Songs by Tommy Keys. That was song number one. Number two, we had Nothing Less by Fred Abbott and The Wild Unknown. And our song number three was Night Herons with In the Forest. So please give points out of five. You can give half points for those. Put them on the thread and we'll see who comes up with a high score and gets played again next week. In the meantime, let's hear from Bass and Taylor. Don't Try to See.

0: Bass and Taylor, Don't Try the Sea, from the new album of theirs, which is called Blue Water. Now, they were on at Balls Bridge.
1: They were.
0: I saw them.
1: Yeah.
0: Multifaceted couple they are.
1: They are. They used to be in Two Coats Colder. And we had them at the festival several years as Two Coats Colder. And it was funny because when the band eventually split, I wondered how they would be just as a duo. But I think they're equally as good. Good songwriters, nice guitarist in Ray. And Anna's got such a lovely voice.
0: Yeah. I say multifaceted because they also do model railways in a big way, don't they?
1: Yes, they do. I know.
0: In a very big way.
1: They do. They just won some award for best layout or something in show.
0: There you are.
1: So I don't know much, you know, as you can see from me, I don't know much about model railways, but yes.
2: Yeah. But you told me they sold good beer too.
1: They ran the bar perfectly. At Balls Bridge as well, and they don't drink.
2: Very, very important. Mm.
0: So how come they run the bar then? Well, how do you manage to persuade them to do that?
1: Well, surely, Brian, after knowing me for this long, long time, you know that I can persuade anyone to do anything, really. But no, they don't drink, and I don't know, they're just really sociable, and they've just traditionally always run the bar for us.
0: That's lovely. Now, yeah. Running a festival, because you're a little bit unique in a way for us, because you run that festival every year.
1: I do.
0: And what's the highs and lows of running a festival for you?
1: Well, I'll be honest, the lows are dealing with artists. Because, you know, I am a performer myself, an artist myself, but it's very difficult because everyone wants to play at the festival. Everybody becomes my best friend all of a sudden, and nobody understands when I can't fit everyone in. So I always have a bit of a nightmare. But the highs are just literally seeing the audience loving every moment of it. That's, for me, the best part. I absolutely love it. I love the weekend.
0: Alan, you've just been to the New Forest Festival.
2: Yeah, so I'd like to give a really, really big shout-out to the Curtis family that put the New Forest Festival on. The amount of work that those guys put in, Nick, Keith and their sister Helen, and every single member of staff is so friendly, considering the amount of people that are there. They couldn't be more friendly, and they had a few medical incidents, and they had a medical team there. But and putting on the bands, I mean, I told you early on, Brian, he's already booked the bands for next year.
0: I was looking at this.
2: Giving you the programme for next year.
0: Amazing.
2: I mean, this year, the headliners, I mean, the standout performances for me, and this is only a personal thing, but Old Blind Dogs, Little Johnny England were very emotional, because the guy that started them is now in a wheelchair and not in a very good way, but they managed to manhandle him onto the stage to do the very, probably the last Little Johnny England show that there will ever be. So that was quite emotional. Longest John's, what a shanty team they are. If you ever get a chance to go and see those, you'll be laughing all night long. Gigs Band, a big band. Fantastic. But there were some bands that I'd not seen before, and that I really enjoyed. Alan Hull's songbook, that was a tribute to the late and great Alan Hull from Lindisfarne. Iota, including Sally Barker, Marion Fleetwood and Anna Ryder, were really, really good. Some emotional, personal songs there. But my one standout one for the festival, well, there's a duo from Salisbury called Ribble, which I managed to talk to, and Liam Vincent and the Odd Foxes. These guys are really good. You're going to be hearing a lot of these, I think. I bought the CD. I spent money on it, Brian, so I must have liked that.
0: You must have liked that.
2: I've got this CD. Fabric of a Flawed Society, Tony, if you're listening. Liam Vincent and the Odd Foxes, I don't know if you've ever seen them or heard of them, but yes, thoroughly recommend them, mate.
0: Okay, now, we're going to have a Welsh tune now by Angerhard Jenkins.
3: You can guarantee that's completely wrong.
0: And it's called Greilich Chen.

0: So we're all singing along. Lynn was giving us the high notes of the vocals there. It was beautifully sung there.
1: That was me.
0: I was going to tell you something. Yeah. Now we were over with doing the BBC last week, and I said about this fact that we have more than one person in the studio, you know, introducing, and we bring lots of people in and lots of voices and things. And this this sort of producer said, "Oh yeah, that's the zoo technique."
2: the zoo technique.
0: That's what we do. This is zoo radio.
2: Oh my god!
0: Yeah.
3: Radio's.
2: Are you the monkey?
4: I thought you were looking at Mark when you said that.
3: No, I'm not the monkey. I'm the rhino.
0: If I told Lynn that before, she wouldn't have come tonight.
4: She would.
0: She would.
2: Yeah. Oh, yeah. I would. Yeah. You know what I'm like.
0: You'd like take part in the zoo time.
2: Yes.
3: Zoo time, yeah.
2: Oh, I like a bit of zoo time, don't you?
4: I'm not saying anything.
2: Okay.
0: Mark, you better sing us a song, please.
3: Okay, this is a song that originally got from a guy who was a blues man who turned preacher called the Reverend Pete Wilkin, but it doesn't sound like what he did anymore now. I've made it into my own song so I can get copyright on it. And so this is a song called In the Army of the Lord.

0: Now we are going to applaud.
1: two claps for that one. There we go. Thank you very much. Alan, you better tell us the high scorer.
2: Oh, yes, before we... Right. It was indeed Fred Abbott and the Wild Unknown with Nothing Yet.
1: Jolly good. That's the first one next time. Let's hear from Caroline Lavelle.

0: Caroline Lavelle there, and Adieu, and that's a rather a sort of a nice sort of classically type song, I would say. I'd say sort of a classical. Lynn, projects that you've got underway at the moment.
1: Well,
0: because you keep saying about the studio, I've been in the studio.
1: Yes, yeah, because I'm making my second solo album at the moment, so I'm about 2/3 of the way through. I know, it's very exciting. And I had a really good day today recording a Richard Thompson song, which was fun, with my friend Peter Ivy, who's an excellent guitarist. So that's my main project at the moment. Hopefully have that ready for early next year.
0: Right, we'll look forward to that.
1: Yeah.
0: Yeah, which song, which Richard Thompson song was it?
1: We did Persuasion.
0: All right. Okay.
1: Yeah.
0: Right. That'd be something for us to look forward to.
1: Yes.
0: Some Persuasion.
1: Some Persuasion,
0: Alan.
1: Yes.
2: Or we might get a live version.
0: Yeah.
1: You never know your luck.
0: Never know. All right, let's hear from Annie Keaton.

0: Okay, so a little bit of country music there. We're mixing it up tonight. We're mixing it up. But that's Annie Keating and Keepsakes and Heartbreaks.
1: I like that.
0: Sometimes you get that with country music, don't you? There's a sort of storyline going there. Okay, so Ben Walker, he had Sam Lee help him on one of the songs on his album, and it was There Will Come Soft Rains. It's beautiful.

0: That guy's got a great voice, hasn't he? Sally.
1: Yes, it's lulling me into sleep.
0: This is a problem I have with Alan quite often.
1: Yeah. Yeah,
2: he sort of just lulled me into sleep.
0: Yeah, you just lull into sleep.
1: You're lulling. Yeah, yeah, lulling. Yeah.
0: Yeah, we have a soft song.
1: Yeah,
0: you know, it can have that effect.
3: Yeah, it can, for sure.
1: Yeah,
0: and
3: some beautiful.
0: Then I have to think of something to wake him up.
1: Oh, so what we got next? Black Sabbath.
2: Yeah. I've got to look for my gong. Do you remember my gong I used to use?
0: It's in the cupboard. I'm sure it's in the cupboard.
3: I'm sure.
0: And a hammer.
2: And my hammer, is that
0: be your hammer, wouldn't it?
2: I better take that with me tonight. I might need that at the weekend.
0: Right, New Voyagers, they did their take on an old-fashioned song, Wayfaring Stranger.

0: New Voyagers and The Wayfaring Stranger. That's a classic old song. We're going to have one more live tune this time, isn't it, Mark?
1: Yeah, I hope the mic doesn't go crack. I'm just moving it down. Did you hear that, anyone? I moved the mic. Oh, can you hear that? I moved the pop shield. Okay, when I started playing the bouzouki, which is a very long time ago, when I was 19, it was because I was inspired by Irish music, and there were bands like Planxty and the Bothy Band who played Irish music very vigorously, and they always had a bouzouki. So I've got a bouzouki, and I started to learn how to play it, and I'd go to sessions in London and Reading and in Slough and play along with them. The Slough ones were amazing, Sunday afternoons in Slough. I came one year I had hepatitis, and I wasn't there for about 3 or 4 months, and I came back and we were playing, and the guy said, what are you drinking? I said, oh, I can't drink for a year, I've had hepatitis, can't drink. And then as soon as I came off stage, there was 8 pints lined up for me. He said, I can't drink. He said, well, they're not shorts. Anyway, so here's a tune from around that time. It's called Merrily Kiss the Quaker's Wife.

0: Well, I think that's the first mark.
1: That's brilliant.
0: Great, that was. And sure, we had a bazooki in a studio, have we? Let alone two bazookis.
2: Two bazookis in one night.
0: I know.
2: You don't see any, and suddenly they all come at once.
0: They're like London buses. That was brilliant, Mark.
3: Right, Alan, you better introduce this one that we're going to play now. Album that you bought.
0: This band I saw at the New Forest Folk, first time that they've been there, formed quite recently. I spoke to Greg Cave, who's one of the members, and this is Liam Vincent and the Odd Foxes. Did the interview, hopefully Brian can play that chat that we had maybe in the future, but this is Watching You.

0: co-hosts here, Alan Webster Brown and Lynn Reynolds. It's been lovely having
1: lovely
0: you
1: Lovely to be here. See you in a couple of weeks, I think.
0: Okay, see you then. Bye. Have a great musical week.

0: sex offenders will be exempt from the government's prisoner early release scheme. Justice Secretary Alex Norris says the government wants to go further.
1: It is really important that we express, you know, that this shouldn't be where it is, and we wanted to go further than we could, and I wish we couldn't, but we can't, and then and still have a, you know, a viable prisoner state. That, of course, has to change. That's why we're doing the work we're doing.
0: Tory leader Kemi Badenoch criticised the plans, and an apology has been made to the family of PC Andrew Harper. He was killed in the line of duty, with some of those responsible eligible for early release. FIFA has been accused of blackmailing Jordan over World Cup money in return for their support for Gianni Infantino. The Swiss is under mounting pressure amid the fallout from a plan to seek private investors in a company to run the World Cups. And footballer Lionel Messi has donated money to help restore an area around Madrid hit by wildfires. The former Barcelona star donated €80,000 to the cause after widespread damage to the land and property in the area. That's the latest from Radio News Hub. I'm Matthew Dudley.
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0: Looking into Wednesday, longer spells of rain expected in the north, along with some wind, a risk of hail and thunder as well. Sunny spells elsewhere, though, with temperatures ranging from 11 to 26 degrees Celsius.
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0: Serious sex offenders will no longer be considered for early release. It's under the government's new plans to release prisoners early to free up space in prisons. More are being built, and Justice Secretary Alex Norris says residents around them are being thought of.
1: Yeah, we've been with the contractors today, with the people doing the build, and, you know, had that assurances from them that when residents raise concerns, or, you know, they will be taken seriously and there can be changes made to try and make that easier. That, of course, doesn't make it go away, but I hope would make everyday life that bit better.
0: Iran and the Gulf Arab state of Oman have made progress towards a deal to reopen the Strait of Hormuz. It's a potential breakthrough that could help wind down the war in the Middle East. Officials said negotiations are still underway and that the final agreement could take a different form. And Princess Eugenie has given birth to a daughter in Lisbon. Buckingham Palace confirmed that the princess and her husband safely welcomed their newborn daughter to the world last night over in Portugal. That's the latest here from Radio News Hub. I'm Matthew Dudley.
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0: Looking into Wednesday, longer spells of rain expected in the north, along with some wind, a risk of hail and thunder as well. Sunny spells elsewhere, though, with temperatures ranging from 11 to 26 degrees Celsius.
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0: The government's early release scheme for prisons has faced criticism. It was unveiled that serious sex offenders would be exempt from the scheme, but questions remain over who can be released. Justice Secretary Alex Norrius explains why they've not gone further.
1: Important to recognise that already people who are on life sentences, people who've been convicted of murder, terror offences, they're outside of this. I'm pleased we've been able to add rapists and child sex offenders there as well. We would have liked to have gone further, but we couldn't, because if we do that, we would run out of prison places very quickly.
0: FIFA President Gianni Infantino has reportedly called an emergency meeting of the governing body staff in Morocco. It's after controversial plans to seek private investors in a company to run their competitions were rejected by three national confederations. And parts of the country will see thundery showers today. There's a handful of flood alerts in place in Scotland. However, central and southern parts of England are expected to miss out on some much-needed rain. From Radio News Hub, I'm Lucy Gorman-Lee.
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0: Showers and strong winds will affect northern areas with a risk of hail and thunder. Sunny spells further south, but feeling cooler with a high of 26 degrees Celsius.
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